0: Jonas.
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0: 223. 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We're checking with Hartswell this time on extradition.
1: 10-4. I was just advising you. I got one detained right now.
0: 10-4.

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1: 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She's got a bunch of stuff, personal property that I got to fit into my trunk.
0: 2-4.

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0: 242-71.
1: Alright.
0: It's going to be 1843 Highway 36 East, Midway Stop, Somerville. PD is out there. Someone showing warrants for your PD. I have one in hand. The area of fog pull. Get my front door table low. Charlie 2 Delta 1 Hotel. I was trying to steal a black Jeep. Shown to be stolen. Last seen. Southbound on 31. With a 5 minute time lapse. Tower 31. Southwest, just north of Will Heights. Central units, stand by for RTO, Molo. It's going to be Highway 31, Southwest. Tag 52, Charlie 2, Delta 1 Hotel, stolen vehicle, Black Key, southbound on 31, 5 minute time lapse. Highway 31, Southwest.
1: Four, one, five. All units, I'm going to clear the specs for it.
0: Units clear.

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1: Plays engine 1.
0: Yes, the Decatur Morgan ambulance that was on our scene is not on another call. Could you have them respond to Station 1, please?
1: 10-4.

0: Like T28.
1: The one.
0: Megan, respond code one.
1: Timbor, do you need me to make a call?
0: Not at this time. We have one of our firefighters. We're going to have him get checked out.
1: Timbor.
2: Central copy. This can be in reference to a says, County Fire being checked out. You guys can respond to one.

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0: 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Where do they request an ambulance to?
1: Central copy. It's going to be at the Tarnville VFD.
0: Where is it? There's station one.
1: Hey, Miley, make sure.
2: 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Groover and Barkley.
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0: First, we're being out to them from Floret. 228 was already out this way anyhow.
1: It's not, they didn't want to open a call. They just wanted to be checked out. Okay.
0: First,

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1: That's J-4.
0: No, 45 vehicle stop. To Charlie 08 Delta 7 on the Highway 31 and East Pine Grove Road.

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1: Thanks, go ahead.
0: The Mexican route between Station 1, pick up that, please.
1: You had some feedback requesting them step it up.
0: Copy.
1: Central received.
2: Go ahead.
3: They're now advising to step it up. We're about to create a call.
2: I couldn't have copied that traffic.
3: Ten four. VFD is now requesting to step it up. We're putting it in a call now.
2: We're safe. We're still in route. We're probably about 7 minutes out.
3: 10-4, let them know. I'm going to drop them the call.
2: 3 to 4 minutes.
3: 10-4, 3 to 4 minutes. We just dropped the call.
4: There's a lady at the business causing problems. 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She's pulling into the pharmacy parking lot. White Jeep Cherokee, possibly a Commander. Vehicle is coming back towards the car wash. 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
0: 10-4, hold on.
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0: 10-4. 24-7, that caller complaining it's going to be the owner of the car wash.
2: 10-4.
1: Fourth wheel, get right wheel.
0: That's 10-4.

0: Sauk Beta driver, southbound from 334 and I-65. Male left home upset, possibly intoxicated, driving a 2016 green Subaru. The tag is 44 Alpha Yankee, uniform Papa. We're still trying to get further, southbound 334.
1: Detective Whitlow. Driver Polo. 334 I-65 southbound. Male possibly in talks left home upset. Will be in a 2016 Gray Subaru. Tag 44 Alpha Yankee uniform Papa. Last known location was 334 southbound.

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1: Note 61, go ahead.
0: It's going to be a rapid SOS location. The area Highway 231 and Husky Mountain Private Drive. Our caller is advising that her ex-husband was chasing her in his car after she had ran away from the house. He attacked her, and she is now walking down Highway 231 in the area of Husky Mountain Private Drive.
2: Careful.
1: She advised whether she's northbound or southbound.
0: This is a rapid. She's not being forthcoming with a lot. Looks like she's going northbound.
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2: So far.
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0: 10-4. 407 status.
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0: 10-4.

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0: Medic 211 is going to transport him to Decatur. 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
1: That's right. I'm going to transport him to Decatur. 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
1: 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Patient 71-year-old female, conscious and breathing, collar state, sudden change, 02, 1044, sobbing, sweating, heart rates 122, blood pressure is 170 over 105. It's got to be room 111, River City.
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0: 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We'll be at Gray's Grocery and Cafe on Highway 36.

central to all units, reckless driver Bolo. It's going to be 5006 Highway 31 Southwest, Wavaho. Call car all over the roadway, turned around to Wavaho and went southbound towards Parcel Alpha 0, Delta Whiskey 2, Yankee 1, Wavaho southbound.

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0: 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Vehicle tag will be 52 Charlie 1, uniform Romeo 1.
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0: referrals that are credits, huh?
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0: Alabama Tac 5 2 Alpha, 97 9 Bravo. I'll be on Old Highway 64 and Woodall.
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2: 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Code 1. Anything on the readback, ma'am?
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0: The tag on the car returns to a black 2013 Toyota Tundra, expires 7/27, wrecked and pecked out of Hartsville, NSR. Your tag on the trailer says the black 2015 utility trailer that's enclosed, expires 7/27 to the same subject, NSR.
1: Ten four, we'll be clear.
0: 10-4.

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1: Yeah, bombing out.
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0: Central Dispatch to all units responding. The closest hydrant we're finding is at 139 Hills Chapel Road. 139 Hills Chapel Road, closest hydrant.
1: Delta 45, what's up?
2: Delta 45.
1: Be pulling into Dollar General on Main Street. Stand by for that. Okay, it's going to be 47 Alpha Uniform 232.
0: Let's see if there was someone inside the residence.
3: 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I have nothing showing from the outside.
0: Copy, nothing showing from the outside.
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1: Ebony 32 en route. Ebony's are on scene. They did advise nothing showing from the outside at the time.
2: Campbell. Hartsville 221, I'll be clear. 242 is code 1.
1: 4.

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1: one time. In the route to you, pick up warrant.
0: 10-4.
2: I made it 2 to Central Road, medic. I got one female down in the floor.
3: Received one female found in floor, roll medic.
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3: Smoke showing inside the residence.

0: 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We have a patient inside the residence.
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2: Hey, four.
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0: Devil.
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0: 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EMS District, all this will be no injuries. You got pity in the round.
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0: Yeah, boy. 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
1: 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Motors and dam will be shut down. 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

0: Central Dispatch to say to need units to respond for a chest pain at Charlie Call at 115 at North Drive. 54-year-old male having chest pains. Our original caller is very uncooperative. Advised he's not clammy, responding normally, is not breathing normally.
1: And the Chevron is going to be a gray Chevy Impala, no 1028.
0: Sure.
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0: 10-4, it's a 54-year-old male. He was complaining of chest pain and became highly hostile with call taker. 113 North Drive.

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0: Bring left to PD, Fox, guys.
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Dispatch page, second page, Florette, first page, chest pain, Charlie, 115 North Drive, second page, Mercedes, first page, Florette.

0: 223 is en route. TAC 8 is fine. 115 North Drive. We've also got a deputy en route due to the subject being uncooperative.
1: Also be advised that this patient is shown to have multiple charges.
2: 10-4. Well, traffic stop.
1: 10-4-12, go ahead.
2: Could have been a white Dodge pickup truck pulling a trailer with no tag here at Highway 20 in Harris Hill Road.
1: What's your call again?
2: Just spitting in the area of North Seneca.
1: Car. Car.
3: 45 vehicles out. My apologies. 25 Charlie 16 Bravo 9. On the 328 off ramp. Southbound.
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1: Comes back to the 2002 white Dodge Ram, registered to Angela Waller out of ARAV, expiration 1026, NSR.
2: Civil.
3: Off,
1: off, yes,
3: clear.
1: Off, off, units clear.

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1: Go ahead.
0: Strong vehicle stop. 5-2, trolley 3, Mike uniform, Papa. I'm in Main Street. Stay north across.
1: So far.

0: Roger, it's going to be the last half. It's going to be the very last house at the end of North Street, and it's going to be the shack that's going to be behind the house.
1: 10-4.
2: That comes back to David Garrison out of Hillsboro. Hardship license suspended as of 4/25. 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Negative warrant.
3: 10-4. 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

0: That's right, so if you can bring a knife forward.
1: Repeat.
0: I didn't bring a knife forward.
1: 2-4.
2: That comes back, that auto comes back to Angela Waller out of AREP. That is suspended as of 6:26. Negative warrant.
0: Careful. This is advising Cliff Metal.
1: Careful.

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1: No, him.
0: You advise patients probably having a heart attack. It happens. Step it up.
1: How far?

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1: So far.

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1: Go ahead.
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1: So for your final.
0: And line the shop. Turn 134, where you at?
1: Route 221. 10-4, he gave you better update?
0: 7.
1: 10-4.

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1: I can tell you, last I understood was approaching Indian Hills Road. Got it. Dylan, can you give an update on your location again?
0: Green 21, you repeat your traffic.
1: Are you at 67 Indian Hills or trying to find your location?
0: 10-4.
1: 312, do you copy?
0: 7 in Indian Hills is where it's at.
1: That's a far guy, 312, do you copy?
0: 312, copy.

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1: Okay, 4.

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Second is current to an Ashland Bates Miller out of Decatur negative warrant.

0: 42.
1: Yes?
0: Can you go back to the jail for a booking sheet?
1: Damn, 4.

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1: Oh, yeah, somebody clear, if you will. 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We're going to have one riding in.
0: That's 10-4, sir. I'll leave for a unit on that call. Is that 10-4?
1: Yes, ma'am. 482 will be riding in.
0: 10-4, I'll clear stage and leave Florida available.

0: 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Chef Loving.
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0: 407, check will be. It's going to be 1004 John Avenue. Caller request check will be in on his 4-year-old son. Told the caller he hadn't eaten today. He's attempted to call multiple times with no answer. This is going to be possibly the mother's boyfriend or brother's address. Female is going to be a Kevin Espino. If I have negative contact so far, 1004 John Avenue.
1: 1004, all right. Got 64 vehicles out.
0: Four.
1: 2 Alpha Mike Alpha Delta 5. Going to be Nat Key Road in 55.
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0: It's going to be 44 Charlie 2, Romeo 1, Mike 67, East Upper River.
1: Sure.

0: Central Station 6, Medic 210, need you on route for St. George Charlie, 2806 Central Avenue Southwest, soccer complex. Patient's 45-year-old male, conscious and breathing. Caller states that he fell while he was running and is now having a seizure. He is not he's not epileptic, not diabetic. 2806 Central Avenue soccer complex.
1: Pretty
0: tall, yes, Chad. Thanks.

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1: 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Can I understand Nova unit?

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He's one of patient 3, Legion route for ellipticis, 2010 Parker Terrace, southeast. 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
0: 10-4, thank you, sir, and you too.
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0: 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I'm at Chestnut Sparkman right now.
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1: Persons back to Angel Smith, Hartsville, current class Delta, restriction of corrective lenses, negative so far.
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0: Take one. Show me clear. Verbal.
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0: 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Was that Sega Subject or Register Sega Center?
1: Stand by.
0: It's 10-4.
1: That is 10-4.
0: 23 copy.

0: 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Myself and 239 is going to be out with Sarah 2060 at 800 Main Street.
1: 10-4. Yeah,

0: 026 tag check times two. First would be 5-2 Charlie Zero Echo 8-1 so far.
1: So far.
0: Next will be 5-2 Charlie 1 Mike 1 Bravo.
1: So far.

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0: We'll be at 849 Lee Road. 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He's in the carport at this time. 849 Lee Road.
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1: 10-4.
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0: 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It's me, C4 South, mile marker 332.
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2: He's very exhausted. We got a single story in our small building. That's a challenge. We'll be out there. He's a warning to say.
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0: 1302 Highway 31 Northwest, Hannah's Lawn and Landscape, indicating back hallway motion. Negative contact. 1302 Highway 31 Northwest, Hannah's Lawn and Landscape.
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0: 227. I'm clear for the one so far.
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0: I'm getting route 221. I'm in the area.
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1: Bill 64.
2: Michigan tag, Delta Victor Whiskey 7267. That'll be at the 328 southbound, off ramp.
1: 04.

0: 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On to you, Charlie 3, Tango 7, Bravo, B67, on ramp 334 South.
1: So far.

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0: Good.
1: Yeah, 1764 Apple Grove Lane, Chris Apple Grove Road. We had a 911 open line. It sounded like someone was either sleeping or had some agonal breathing. 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
0: That's opened up 48. It'll be in route.
1: Jennifer, it looks like it'll be a trailer behind this 80.
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0: 227, Trevi 203, Business Fire, any power in auto motion, 3270, Highway 20, caller's advising there's black smoke rolling out of the top of the business and smells like plastic burning. 3270, Highway 20.
1: Power, 3270, Highway 20, caller advised black smoke rolling out the top of the business.
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The cross street is going to be Steed Road. 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They advise the business is closed at night. 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
1: 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You take floor at 36.
0: Delta 4. Delta 4, and I will. 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
2: 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They said that the amount of smoke and the color is not normal, so please make sure that fire's still in route.
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1: Yeah, Jeff 1-2 Central.
0: Attorney F1, go ahead.

0: turn this to AFO in 2 seconds. No, 6-1.
1: 6-1.
0: 103 socials in a deal. You can go ahead with that readback.
1: 2-4. Actually entered this vehicle into NCIC on Sunday, shown to be stolen from an AD indicator to a Jessica Ramos.
0: Civil. Where are we out, Civil?
1: How far?
0: Trinity
1: F1.
0: Can you get a key holder for this thing? We can't get a lot of smoke coming out of their smoke stack. Like it's more than usual. We need to get in. We have to do a forceful entry. We'll have to see if you can get a hold of a key holder.
1: Attention, Robbie's going to get a hold of a key holder.

0: Commissioner Jeff Warren, 2 Century. Did you read my first message? My first radio wasn't working. We're going to have to do a force prevention. We can't get in this X amount of smoke coming out of the smokestack. Something strong.
1: Central copy. So far, we're not seeing anything for a possible key holder for the business.
0: 10-4. Barry Buller, who we need to get a hold of.
1: Central copy, stand by.

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1: Anthony Moore, go ahead.
0: With forced entry, there's a fire in this building. We set off Trinity Stones again.
1: Mr. Crappie, set off Trinity Stones again. There's a fire in the building. Do you need utilities around?

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0: We need the power cut to this building. If it's Joe Wheeler, we need Joe Wheeler, but I don't know who it is.
1: Central copy. There was no response from any other responding units for Trinity. Do I need to have my tavern route?
0: Stand by on that.

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0: 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Car 5 look up to hear someone banging on door. Nothing seen. MC requested. Caller is armed with a can of bear spray, but he's going to put it away. 903 Sparkman Street Southwest.
1: Ten four, I'm in a row.
0: 10-4.
1: 239
2: is around. 10-4. 242, I'm already in the area.
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0: 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You have a nice show.
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0: to hear off fire from the oven out. 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
0: Negative.
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1: 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We have multiple Larry Bullards, if you can advise anything further.
0: Therefore, if you can't get a hold of the key holder, we're going to need Joe Wheeler out here. Their oven is on, and we can't get it turned off.
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0: 3-2-4-2-3-2. Negative, I can't find a current networking number for him.
1: 10-4. We're going to have Joe Hooter just get the power off of the building then.
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0: 413 Holbrook Road. 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Time lapse is 20 minutes. Negative me, just want you to look around the property. 413 Holbrook Road.
1: 10-4, I'm right.
0: Turn
2: one. Okay, you should be clear the scene on Highway 20. I'm being terminated.
0: Yes, copy.
2: Careful.
0: Yes, copy.

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0: 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We've had an update. It's going to be Hopper Road, Southwest, and Harsel.
1: 10-4. You show me a clear.
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0: 242. Coming back, not on fall.
1: Tampa, I'll be vehicle stump 65 southbound, be 325 mile marker, off ramp.
0: 10-4.

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0: 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That DL came back, and it comes back to a Luis Suarez out of Tennessee. Status is valid, negative.
1: Very nice. Thank you.
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0: California, 5 minutes of fire alarm, 2027, Beltline Road Southwest, Noria, indicating smoke, downing 11, Noria.
1: Go ahead.
2: There is room 19 on I-65 going southbound. So white Ford F-150, no injury, no blockage. 319 I-65 southbound.
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0: Hill to Sean.
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0: Owner has possession of the vehicle. I'm clear.
1: 10-4.

0: That's Range 5. Nothing found from the exterior. It's able to access the alarm panel. That will reset the alarm system, showing all normal. You show 5, Tower 4 available.
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0: 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ETA, also checking your status.
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0: 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Jeremy 2 male and Delta 45 so far.
1: So far.
0: Could you also please change your sights to the east?

0: call you and sign off for a reckless driver bullet. All units westbound on 55 from McBathery Lane, smothering Honda Attack 52 Alpha Alpha 25 Alpha. That's driving recklessly, now tailgating a van. It's also passing vehicle on solid yellow lines. I leave westbound 55 coming up on Mount Zion. Central clear.
1: Files about
0: 4 there. 105-10-4. Tags coming back to 14 Honda Civic Maroon 9-26 to Jordan Wilson of Hart.
1: My flowers. Do you still have a follower?
0: Yeah, we're coming up on the interstate with everybody.

0: 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No longer have a follower.
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2: Central East Side Unit, surviving of a Cessna motor 67 Helico, the Mayfield Ice Cream Truck blocking southbound lane. I've advised AST.

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1: Do you sense my contact? Grimace or key health?
0: Engine pop, I apologize. 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

0: just replied to him. I think it's from Wisconsin. That's the show. It's from the outside. We'll be out checking.
1: Oh,
2: hey there, Tim. On duty. West Morgan High School.
3: Tim.

0: This is Ranch Pass.
1: Engine pass.
0: Yeah, that's viable. It's going to be a faulty sensor. Spoke with the store manager. They put the system in standby mode. They're going to provide a fire watch. Show 5,000.
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0: Central Fossil units, fires being posted in the area of 101 East Main Street. Another caller says that they smell fire in the area. No smoke or flame seen.
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Center of the Saved Salt Lake Unit is paging for reports of a smell of fire in the area of 101 East Main Street. No smoke or flames seen. Smell only. Request area checks. 101 East Main Street.

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0: 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Yeah, that you take a school. 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
1: The 3 being 93-year-old male, vomiting, having stomach pain, can't move.
0: Delta 47. Delta 47.
2: Yeah, the Devil High School traffic detail.
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0: Central to Tower 4, medic 215, using a route for a wreck, unknown injury, area of Trinity Lane, McIntyre Lane, via 2-vehicle MBA, unknown on injury.
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1: 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We've now made contact with her. She's advising she needs help moving from the bed to the chair.
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7: Okay. 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Is it going to be a lift assist or a battle call?
1: The subscriber is advising she just needs help from the bed to the chair. 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
7: Ten four drop.
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0: 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Can you show you square?
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PD's out with a wreck. Have one patient complaining of hand injury.

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0: We drop off tag on a red Nissan Sentra. Wait 310 Minor Hill.
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Central to Medic 224, need to interrupt a left assist. 555 at J with file lane. A 68-year-old female who's fallen out of a wheelchair. No injury.

Free lift assist at 555 J. LaSalle Lane to see your old female conscious, breathing, fell out of a wheelchair in the bathroom, negative injuries.

Chapter 2, Odin Ridge, 2nd page, Ebenezer, 1st page, Unusual Robbery, Lift Assist at 555J, LaSalle Lane. Suki Rose, female, conscious, breathing, was in a wheelchair and found the bathroom, negative injuries.

215, civil complaint. Okay. 513 Hammett Street Southeast. Caller saying that the property was divided three ways in a will. Says that some of his items were taken. Caller's giving him a gray dodge. Says that I believe his brother, who is on scene, took it. 513 Hammett Street Southeast.

10 for the tax returning on a 2022 Nissan Murano Blue, last name Pearson of Hartsville, 727 NSR.

0: 324 Zone 5.
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0: South 47. This address turns current, Delta Mary, for Nancy Pearson, Hartsville, State of Warren.
1: Okay, we're going.

0: 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I believe myself and Fisher announcing.
1: Yep.
2: Delta 42, unit status.
0: Code 1, no need.
2: 10-4.
0: Delta 47, clear for you.
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0: Echo Gray, 06, Jeep Liberty Renegade, 2 of 26, of Blake Bradford of Kanger. Yes, sir.
1: Death works. Switch. Just flat on a tan Nissan Altima. Like about two times. 105 easiest way.
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0: 235 Central. 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
2: Was there a fire alarm at Hartzell Intermediate School?
1: Yeah.

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2: We spoke to the compliant advisor. 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
1: You're
0: your status is going to be suspended 1-6-2020-26 to a Randall Bull, subject of Lacey Springs, showing extra dog warrant out of Marshall County Sheriff's Office, as well as ARAP.
1: Yeah,

0: Not checking sir.
1: Go 1-8-7-1.
0: 10-4, ARAF, advise they're in hand, they're requesting to meet at Union Grove in 231.
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0: I'll have that mail in custody. 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
1: Central. 2-0.
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1: 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Stand by for Osborne's.
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0: 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I'm clear.
1: Tampa.
2: Cardinal 215, traffic up. 215. Charlie, 1 X-ray, Delta 8, be clearing the north, semi-final.

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Paddock 225, New General Press Site, Charlie, Pit 953, Pleasant Hill Road. 58-year-old male, hallucinating, possibly misusing psych meds. He's not violent, doesn't have any weapons. 953, Pleasant Hill Road.

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1: 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He is currently hallucinating, is on psych medicine, has been misusing the meds.

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Central Delta 49, Red Hatter. South Powell Road and Burning Mountain Road have reports of something blocking one lane. Caller say it's possible boats in the roadway. It's unclear on what type. South Powell and Burning Mountain.

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Central 91, Medic 218, New General out for a diabetic problem, Charlie, 1211 Fremont Street, Southwest, be a 27-year-old male, passed out, reference of low blood sugar.

Central to Engine 5, Medic 227, Nugent out for breathing problems, Delta, 1921, West Brownstone Court, Southwest, be a 68-year-old female, difficulty breathing, weakness, pain in the neck and back.

0: That's fine.
1: Central to Trinity, second page, New York Clinton, first page. I need your route for a psychiatric suicide call. Charlie at 953 Pleasant Hill Road, 58-year-old male, conscious, breathing, has been hallucinating and is on psych meds, has been misusing the psych meds.

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0: Hey, Deck 219 transporting, beginning mileage 0.
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2: 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I'm on scene with medical at 953 Pleasant Hill.

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1: 10-4. Not on Bengals, Browns, Franklin.
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1: 10-4.

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0: We're in the area. We're still trying to find it. Had no contact so far to the Coleman County line.
1: That's 10-4. Coleman County had no calls. It's still just that one call so far.
0: 10-4.

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0: 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Probate involuntary pickup.
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0: Negative. It's just going to be the hole in the boat laying on the ground. It's just in the roadway.
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0: 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Well, correction, probate, involuntary pickup.
1: 10-4.

0: 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Juliet Echo, November, November, 9-4. You call in McDonald's.
1: 10-4.
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2: Seven.
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0: 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It's on the one going from DSC to home.
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0: Patch to caller 38, 305 is calling. I'll take it.
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0: 2, Lacey 2 and 3. You're responding to an unconscious Delta at 179 Maples Road. 83-year-old male, not conscious, is breathing, has a gash in his forehead. 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Back 8 is available, and we do have medics en route.
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0: Central Westside Unit 65, and there will be a check for being holding Hogan Road. Address when clear.
1: Delta 47.
0: Go ahead.
1: All that's possession will be clearing. Put us clear out.
0: It's 10-4. Sierra 20.
1: No, I don't want to make that call as well.
0: It's not at this time. Proceed.

0: Athletic 28, Eastern Route, front of S and Charlie, 388 Hogan Road. SO is en route for a male that's possibly in a manic state. They're just requesting you be en route as well. 388 Hogan Road.
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0: C17. Destination in Mileage Point, I'm sorry, 5.0.
1: Complete 5.0. Tony is requesting medical being routed to well.

0: my situation.
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0: You ask deputies if they even want to send her out before I go, or are they just asking for an evidence?
1: Well, we do have two deputies en route.
0: Well, Temple, I thought they were already on scene. You show me en route stage at our station, too. If they need us, let us know.
1: I'll let you know. We do also have medical en route as well.
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0: 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I'll ungroup and clear you as soon as possible.
1: 10-4, thank you.
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0: 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Right. 10-4.

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1: 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I just spoke with the business. This is going to be a false alarm.
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0: Smithers,
1: J30.
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2: 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And you...
1: 10-4.

Central Basic to sustain the general offer transfer Alpha American Family Care, 2604 Highway 31 South. A 41-year-old male got dizzy and passed out and hit his head. To 25. 10-4, there's going to be reports of a stolen vehicle at 135 Peachtree Road. This may be a civil matter. It's unclear. Meet requested 135 Peachtree Road.

0: down to 25, and this will be a meet requested via PX. I did not see that part. The caller is in Athens.
1: 10-4, you got your city.
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1: 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Hey, he's already got him on the line.

0: 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Everything here is code 1. You can show the square.
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1: 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Be advised, all Lacey units are clear of scene. 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

0: And if I had met a cute teenager and I found an unknown person down Bravo, it's going to be pinging in the parking lot of 2406 Cathy Lane, Southwest. It's going to be a medical alarm, no contact.
1: Turn around.
0: Straight turn around.

0: 218 on Sam.
1: Yeah.
0: Good.
1: What? 10-4.

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0: 2-8-2. Is the parking lot shown to be in the backyard of the address on 2406?
1: I'm not sure. It was called in through an alarm company.
0: Step 4. We've looked in the front yard and the backyard. 2 days ago, we had the same call, but it was a different address. It was in the same parking lot behind these apartments, behind this address. But we don't see anything anywhere right now.
1: Yeah.
2: Six two six,
0: Stewart Street, Northwest.
2: Careful.

0: Será, François? Channels. I'm running through a ring camera. Everything will be 10-4. 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

0: basic 210 median route for unconscious alpha is going to be at 2812 Spring Avenue, Southwest. 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
1: 210 received en route.
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0: 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It's going to be in the front lobby. 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
0: 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It was just pinging location.

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She is currently conscious, high blood pressure, and left arm is numb.

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0: 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I'll be out at 1778 South Bethel Road on a home visit.
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1: Mike Romeo India, Golf Golf Sierra on my Lincoln. 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

0: 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Be a 73-year-old male, fallen with no injury.
1: Two 11, Central, you put that on us.
0: Central. Seventy-three-year-old male, conscious, breathing, fell out of his chair, and has been sick.

0: Central Medic 235, need you en route for a heat exposure alpha, 217 6th Avenue Northwest. The 47-year-old male advises his leg is locking up, he's sweating, possible heat related.
1: 235.
0: 235, please.

of Fayetteville, second page, Ebenezer, first page. 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

0: 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County jail.
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0: 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Need your route for a fall, Bravo 222, Parks Chapel Road, via 75-year-old male is fallen on the front porch. Still can't further.
1: 216, 10-4. Can you show me the route with that? 10-12, get him in here.
0: 10-4.

0: Central Crossville, second page, first page stays. 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
1: Intro medic 228, New General out for an unconscious Charlie via Foodland and Eva, 5564, Highway 55 East, via 76 year old female, has passed out, has pale color change.
0: Central to Eva, New General out for unconscious Charlie, is going to be at Foodland, Eva, 5564, Highway 76 year old. That's pale.
2: So that was going to be way closer.
1: 10-4, you've also put which unit on the list is?
2: 220.
1: 10-4.
2: Please.
1: 10-4. 211, did you copy? Ten four.

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Central Lacey Springs, second page, first page, Breland Mountain, Eastern Rock, for a fall, Bravo 222, Clark's Chapel Road. It's going to be a 75-year-old male, custom breathing, fell on his porch.

0: 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Cheers. 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You can show me clear.
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0: Exactly. This is going to be a medical call for all staff. For code 1, no need for sex.
1: Or my apologies, I still couldn't copy the unit number.
0: Clear 28, we're code 1, no need for status. 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
1: 10-4.
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0: 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Yeah. In the area of Early Road and Barnett Chapel Road, 51-year-old female, stating she's having difficulty breathing.
1: 3-5 on scene.
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4: 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I did attempt the number back before you're clear. 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
0: Yeah, the patient's going to be walking down Barnett Chapel Road. She's not needed at this time.
1: Received.

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0: 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Okay, en route.
1: Pardon?
0: One responding.

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1: Lincoln 17.
0: Four two Charlie zero. I'm driving a little bit closer to it. HYH.
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0: around Brown Road, 42 Charlie, 0 Hotel, Yankee Hotel. Male driver just swapped sides with the female.
1: 10-4, please repeat your cross on Ironman.

0: 47, I'll be around 2017.
1: Understand, for I'm trying to fly back the traffic. Could you copy his cross?
0: I did not.
1: 10-4, so plan it back. Lincoln 17, can you confirm your cross back, man?

0: for 2047. I believe I'll copy an Iron Man and Brown Road with that tag.
1: Error.
2: I got two. I don't remember how to even one. I don't remember the other. Of course, I'll have an ID. 102-07-332. 102-07-332.
0: So far? So far. That is 102-35-649. 102-35-649. 10-4. Lincoln 17, I still need you to confirm your
2: cross
0: up Brown Road. Is that
2: 10-4? Iron Man and Brown.
0: Received, thank you.
1: 47, copy.

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0: 330 Central, I'll be now head 3 of the fire on Penny Lane.
1: 10-4.
2: Lincoln 17. Current DL status is revoked. 8-25, reference to driving while revoked or suspended, as well as DUI. Jacob K. Johnson of Hillsborough. -1, so far. The second status is current Delta for a Trinity Bliss Warren of Haleyville. -1.
3: Okay, well.
2: 10-4.

0: Central 224 QRV 204, need you to route for a residential fire, 607 Penny Lane Street, Southeast, via a house on fire, believes it's unoccupied.
1: Delta 47, I'll show you clear and route to the Ghost Rings cutoff road call.
2: Sarah 20, I'm going to route to it as well.
1: Since received, I can hear the call factor trying to get further down. We'll get fire and EMS started.

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0: 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Oh, she'd still be near the wood line.
1: For a psychiatric Bravo at 276 Thumb Springs Cutoff Road. Female threatening suicide. She walked up into the forest with a gun. We do have officers en route.
2: Central Medic 223, need en route for a psych Bravo. 276 Gum Springs Cutoff Road via female threatening suicide. We do have SO en route as she walked off into the woods with a firearm.
3: Go put the gun up. Have the female come out to the driveway. Where are you going,
2: 224 on scene.
3: 17 clear.
2: 10-4.
3: Delta 47, 020, just past West Park on Iron Road.

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0: Appreciate it. Thank you.

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2: off duty.
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0: central unit is responding. It's still unclear if the females agreed to move toward the driveway, have an open line. There's a light verbal between the male and the female over who asked who to leave.
1: Careful.

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1: Central copy, you'll be staging Dollar General.
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1: 7, New General Pursuit Person Alpha, 1002 East Moulton Street, Apartment 3, Charlie, be a 67-year-old female. 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
1: Negative, almost like.
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0: That's corporate, isn't it? 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
1: Appreciate it, thank you.

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0: Center, pass for 312, suspicious person.
1: 312.
0: 158 Cambridge Drive, Colorado. A male told the caller that he broke out of 133 Pine Street. Some reported as bleeding with a minor cut on chin, possibly a Maverick Scott, declining medical.
1: 10-4, I'm out.
0: Central units, prepare to copy. Reckless driver Bolo, special attention, Somerville. Central units, Bolo, Highway 67 southbound from Highway 36, reference a transit van. Trying to pass an 18-wheeler all over the roadway, driving aggressively. As there are multiple kids in the van, also tailgating. Central clear, 1508.

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0: 3-12. Do we have any history and calls with this this individual, EDP?
1: Not that I'm familiar with. I'm still looking.
0: 10-4.

0: Enter parcel 312. I've searched the 133 address that does show to be his possible residence. No EDP history there.
1: 10-4, I'm going to say.
0: 10-4.

0: truth phone. Also, this is a subject that I did call earlier.
1: Yeah.
0: I got his phone.
2: Can't want to comment. This is a subject that called earlier. I could not copy what was before that.
0: This is something earlier reference to the 911, and he's requesting EMS come out, take a look at this one.

0: 注意说。
1: Medic 218, needing out for an event in Alpha 158 Cambridge Drive. PD's out with a 30-year-old male requesting EMS reference, a cut to the chin.
0: Ten four, you might as well add on to that EDC.
1: Interesting.
0: Two 18 in or out.
1: 218 in or out.

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First party alone, 75-year-old male, conscious, breathing, thinks he possibly broke his right hip.

Sector 2, Brittany Mountain, 2nd page, Florette, 1st page. I need you en route for April of Alpha at 278 Miller Drive. 75-year-old male, conscious, breathing, fell and possibly broke his right hip. Back door's unlocked.

on engine 6, medic 215, need you en route for a fall Bravo, B224, Taney Street, Southwest, apartment Alpha 11, be a 63-year-old male, is fallen, unable to move, complaining of a back injury and unable to feel the legs

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0: 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I'll get Curry Chapel Road and East River. River. I'm going to be East Upper River Road and Gravel Ridge Road.
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1: 10-4.

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They drive off tag on a black Chevy Equinox. 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

0: No, 45.
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0: I got it, ID. 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

0: Yeah.
1: Okay, well, the DL status is returning revoked since 2009, multiple reasons given, one being per se DUI. David Isaiah Guffey of Albertville, showing multiple actives, one AS type with Marshall County SO.
0: Well, fair enough, Tyne. You will.
1: Proceed.
0: Yep, Dust 47, that copy that road hazard, I'll be there.
1: Appreciate it, thank you. Six available.

0: Central, I'll go in. Friendly 48 units clear, no drop.
1: Central, copy. 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
1: Alpha 0, Charlie, Mike, Hotel, Yankee 5, Gordon, Terry, and Hudson Red.
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0: Dos que se más.
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0: Well, I'm saying that it's going to be on Buckley Bridge. Looks like it's going to be a cable or telephone line. If you could advise Joe Wheeler.
1: Complete 946.
0: Advise that we have Buckley Bridge shut down. Line's hanging about 4 foot off the ground.
1: And is there any type of pole number available?
0: Can I pull out of the notes?

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0: I'm going to be transporting one, Gator General, 58 Mach 0.
1: Transporting to Catamaran, Mach 0.

0: 10-4, Rivers received a response, correction, Marshall County cannot extradite at this time due to manpower.
1: 10-4, thank you.
0: Will be showing a possible misdemeanor with a RAB due to missing a hit.
1: Negative.
0: Okay, well.

0: 10-47.
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0: 10-4, Joe Wheeler's inquiring if this is going to be close to the cemetery.
1: 10-4, right across the street.

0: Delta 45.
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0: Now, what was advised of this warrant? Make sure you're clear.
1: 10-4. This is Delta 47. No wheelers been notified. They should have a unit in the area, he believes, but they are on the way.
2: 10-4, thank you.
1: 10-4.

0: 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Yeah, 86-year-old male, having difficulty swallowing, possible pneumonia.
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1: 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She also has preeclampsia and a history of hemorrhage.

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0: Midnight 211, this is a girl. We were on scene at 1610. We will be transporting code 3 to Decatur, 1 firefighter riding the Gamma 0.
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1: You go ahead.
0: So all you save units clear, clearing is over.
1: All saved units clear. Alright, go ahead.
2: Yeah, for leave us on a call with that 155 to ride in.
1: That's 10-4, just revise one to clear it.
2: Alright, copy.

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2: 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Yeah, Highway 31 Landon Road.

0: partially unsupervised out of a car on fire, 709 Azalea Street, Northwest.
1: C44, I'll be in that.
2: I'm clear from here. I'll be in that with 44.
0: Central. Your details attached, current negative warrants.
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0: At 344, I'm on scene. 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
1: Cancel.
0: 344, do you have a fire extinguisher on you? Cancel, it ain't going to be enough for this.

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0: Huntsville River 327, Bonita, over Harsta, Bass. 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
2: You see if you have a PX for 711 Azalea Street. Did you contact me?

0: to Central. Do you have an ETA for Article 5?
1: Tim, it looks like they're passing Longhorn.
2: Hey, boy, I don't think.

0: EMS 1 to Central. I'm at 67 and Indian Hills Road with a two-car 1050 that just occurred. I'll be checking on injuries. And roll fire and EMS.
1: 67 and Indian Hills, 10-4.

0: 2:30, 10.
1: Go ahead.
0: The only number I could locate, she was that they sold it 2 years ago. She gave me the name of the property owner, but it says that she rents it out. But I need to try her.
2: Okay.

0: Central, engine 8, medic 217, engine route for a wreck, unknown injuries, be at Point Miller Parkway and Indian Hills Road, southeast, via 2-vehicle NVA, I'll check for injury.
1: I've got 2 injuries. 1 occupant in each car, so 2 injuries, probably just 1 transport.
2: 2 injuries, 1 in each vehicle.

0: Aidenrop.
1: Aidenrop. Central to engine 8, medic 217. They're advising there's two patients.

0: 244.
1: All units on Fane, code 1. No need for status so far?
0: So far.
1: 10-4, I got a DL through the trial. As soon as a PX. You ready?
0: Yeah.
1: 950-4186. 950-4186.
0: Thank you.

0: 44. I just need to ask him if he lives there.
1: Performed some violence before.
0: Tampa. This is dispatch, what my command has it right now, what ambulance is to fight?
2: Simple. Ambulance. Simple.

0: the two terminals, using our A10 that we treat Southwest. It's 16-year-old male going through a manic episode. The device, he is violent, but does not have a weapon. 810 Midway Street, Southwest.
1: 228 received.
0: 228 received.
2: Go ahead, Lieutenant. Just tell me.
0: 19 clear.

0: Broken Heart Clinic that can clear just this medical on a psychiatric call. And for 810 Midweek Street Southwest, the 16-year-old male, they're saying he's having a manic episode. He is violent, does not have any weapons. They're saying he's not currently violent at the time, but he will be when units arrive. Mother is also requesting PD. 810 Midweek Street Southwest.
1: Buddy's in out. Excuse me, 230 and Atlas 15. What's the complainant's name?
0: Whitley Stephenson.
1: Jeff.
2: Yeah. 230, 230.
0: Jeff.

0: 844.
1: Go ahead.
0: We were located a number on his county file that was from 2020. When I call it, it says all circuits are busy.
1: 10-4. I spoke to the neighbor. His subject will be en route. You can go ahead and show me clear.
0: 10-4.

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1: Two seventeen, I'll say.

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0: 52 Charlie, 3 Romeo, 7 Yankee. 52 Charlie, 3 Romeo, 7 Yankee. Main Street, Sycamore, stand by the lot.
1: Temple.

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1: Point Mallard Command, says.
2: I'm staying with traffic control. All things to the floor.

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0: 828 Rhodes Street Northwest. Caller is requesting meet and reference their daughter, getting a text from a number that they don't know. Says it's the Cat in the Hat text that's been going around. 828 Rhodes Street Northwest.
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0: 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I'm in service. 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
0: 52 Charlie 00 uniform Romeo should be displayed on a blue colored Honda Odyssey. Limestone 31.
1: Samson.
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0: 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I'm clear.
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0: central to engine 2, medic 218, Eugene Opera wreck, unknown injury in the area of 213 Wilson Street Northeast. Was called in by Hyundai. They had no information, no contact with the driver.
1: Twenty-five to Central, 4 18 follow up.

0: 317's at destination and mileage 5.2. 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
2: 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Tag 5-2, Charlie 2, Mike 8, Delta. Possible of Joshua Griffin with once, Morgan County.
0: 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He advised no injuries, but he is requesting to go to the hospital, 1212 Seminole Drive Northwest.
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0: Sample. Central, I can't copy your modulation flow. That's 10-4.

0: that directly from the area. Yeah, further.
1: That's negative. Attempting to make contact with the driver.
0: 10-4, how far are the two available?
1: 10-4.

0: Central to engine 2, the driver's PX is going straight to voicemail times 2. I'll show you clear.
1: Yeah, 10-4-5-1-5 is requesting assistance from the county at 11 Robinson Creek Road. Buffalo Joshua Griffin says he holds F-type with the county. He's went inside the residence, refusing to come out. Those warrants are not confirmed.

0: 这个向上喷。解封。
1: On the resistance。
0: 解封。这个向上 off the off duty。解封。
2: 20
0: is at 10-4 to send the West Side unit. Delta 64. Myself and Delta 47 en route.
2: Copy 64 and 47 en route.
0: Lincoln 17, I got the last end of that. Was that going to be the Hartville call?
2: Hartville.
3: PDB en route to Penny Lane Street again. We're in Iowa. Good.
4: I'm clear with multiple citations. I'll be en route to Penny Lane.
3: Same for me.

0: the creek just as I was in the records has warrants in hand. 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
1: Copy. I'll be in Maple 244 on my way to the other call.

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2: 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I'm trying the front now.
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0: 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I swing back to their engine equipment. Death Fish, it's 10-4. I'll be around.
1: 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Another 228 status.
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0: 24, being right to emergency transport, partial ER, ERB 3, patients going to Coleman Regional CCU 13. We'll have a cardiac monitor, hemorrhage monitor, and IV fluids as well as O2.
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1: It's going to be 52, Charlie 3, Mike, Tango Mike, Alabama.
0: 10-4, what's the location?
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0: 10-4.

0: at 235, you know, to listen to this at 570 Round Top Road. I have an 86-year-old female, conscious and breathing, that has fallen.
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3: 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We've got a medical call coming out in Hartville.
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0: That's 10-4 there. 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

0: 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Call our advice, patient's not breathing.
1: Careful, what was that address?
0: 3510 Huckabee Ridge Road. You'd be on to a cardiac Bravo call at 3510 Huckabee Bridge Road. Have a subject on scene. Obviously not conscious, obviously not breathing. 224 received en route. Received en route. It'll be a 45-year-old female, pulse is touching stiff. 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

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It's going to be for a 45-year-old females, cold and stiff to the touch. Obviously, disease, TAC A designed if needed, TAC 8, 3510 Huckabee Bridge Road.

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0: 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Clear for it, units from the call at Lost Forest 11, already been clear.
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1: 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Medics are not on scene yet. You think you can go out there until they're able to get there?
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I'm off Reckless Driver Volo. Last thing in the area is mile marker 331 I-65 northbound. Clarifies motorcycle. Over the red lane, speeding. There's negative follower. Central clear. Six, six, seven.

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0: 70 outside off of Reckless Driver. Notice Road in Old Moulton, westbound, Blue Dodge, 42 Charlie, 11 Hotel 4, I seen westbound, be about a 45-minute time lapse. T10 received en route.
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2: 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She's injured in a not dangerous area and is responding normally. Tech 10's been assigned, 83 Conway Road.
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0: 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Falls Alpha, 83 Conway Road, 73-year-old female, conscious and breathing. Dog ran her over, knocked her to the ground. She's still on the ground at this time. Injury to a not dangerous area. Tech 10 assigned if needed, 83 Conway Road.

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1: Did 4.

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I'm a 33-year-old male. He's not conscious, he's breathing. Having a seizure.

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1: Rosa.
0: Alabama Tech, 407 Charlie, 71 Delta 1. I'll be on North Seneca and Mountain Home.
1: Devil.
0: Four oh seven correction, North Seneca and North Mountains.
1: Devil.

0: 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Yeah, I want to check myself.
1: Go ahead.
0: Three, 12. 3-12. I want to check my social.
1: 10-4, go ahead.
0: David Walker, 414-830037. 414-830037. DOV 216-98.
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0: 10-4, thank you. First part of reporter, 59-year-old male alone. He is conscious and breathing, but he has fallen, has no injuries.
2: Hey, what are you, sister?
0: 211 around. First part of reporter was 69-year-old male alone. By that he has fallen, is not injured, still on the ground, responding normally. 610, Highway 360.

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0: they've received the statistics in Highway 36 East. First party alone, 69-year-old male, conscious and breathing, fell, advised no personal injury, still on the ground. Tech 8 assigned if needed, 16 Highway 36 East.
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